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1: I think every time I hear this song, I just get so pumped up. Unstoppable. I feel that way when I hear Sia sing. How about you?

0: 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Belinda Carlisle, part of this Best of the 80s and 90s weekend. How are you? Do you like to read? Well, this is your month, National Book Month. 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
1: From Richard Marx on this Best of the 80s and 90s weekend to Alex Warren with Ordinary.

Kiss 102.7. All right, you want to hear about another wedding trend for 2027? I'll fill you in after Roxette. It's a best of the 80s and 90s weekend. 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

0: Kiss 1027 playing the 80s to now. Roxette, along with Dan Blackman, the wedding site The Knot, said their 2027 wedding trend says recreating a beach club for the reception is now a thing. And they say think Amalfi Coast, spritz bars for cocktail hour, cabana stripes across patio furniture, lots of bold colors like Merlot plum, moss green, and different shades of blue. Would you have this for your wedding next year? Tell me all about it. Go to Instagram. I'm Radio Dan Blackman. Follow me there. Stay here for more of this best of the 80s and 90s weekend.
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1: Tracy Chapman did this 1988. Luke Combs heard it as a kid, was inspired. That's why he redid it just a couple of years ago. It's Fast Car.

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1: Michael Jackson, part of this Best of the 80s and 90s weekend with Dan Blackman. 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

0: 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It's Dan Blackman. 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

0: 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Rachel Platten, Dan Blackman, the story taking place in Montana. 19-year-old Samantha Rensvold. She knew that she was adopted, but she knew she had a younger sister somewhere. During a softball tournament in Montana, the mystery started to unravel. One of her teammates said, "Look at that girl on the other team. She looks like you." Well, Samantha was afraid to go over. Her mom did. She compared notes with the other girl's mom, and it was true. They were sisters. Now, check this out. The similarities didn't end there. Both girls played volleyball in high school. They both wore number 6, played the same position. What? And they shared the same giggle. Samantha and her newfound sister, Cayenne, they have a sense of closure on a softball field, and now they're together. Ah, great story. More of this best of the 80s and 90s weekend next.
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0: 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Will to Power is part of this Best of the 80s and 90s weekend. I'm Dan Blackman on National Sausage Pizza Day today. Is there anything better? The sizzling sausage, the melty cheese, the baked crust. Did you pay tribute? Did he eat it today? If not, maybe have it for lunch tomorrow. And stay here now for more of this Best of the 80s and 90s weekend.
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Kiss 1027 playing the 80s to now. K-pop Demon Hunter is very hot. I would say we will see some of those Halloween costumes around. Kids want some stuff for Christmas from it. Here's Huntrix with Golden.

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Thanks for having us on while you're working today. 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

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Does ketchup need to be refrigerated? The cold truth coming up on this best of the 80s and 90s weekend with Dan Blackman, the great Modern English, and I melt with you.

0: Kiss 102.7, Modern English there. Dan Blackman here. So when you open up a new bottle of ketchup, do you put it in the fridge or in the pantry? There's an old debate, and now food safety experts weigh in. They agree that while ketchup is shelf-stable, safe to keep unopened in the pantry, they recommend putting it in the refrigerator after opening it to preserve the flavor, the color, and the quality. There you go. What do you think? It's Radio Dan Blackman. Tell me on Instagram. 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

0: 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From the 90s, it's a best of the 80s and 90s weekend. That is Whitney Houston. I'm Dan Blackman. National Work From Home Week. 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
1: Did you see this? 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

0: 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You're the inspiration, Chicago. Dan Blackman, have you ever been told you're a big kid? This was on social media. These behaviors and habits, very childlike that we do have. For instance, eating dinosaur chicken nuggets. How about sleeping with a security blanket or a special pillow? Or jumping in mud puddles and you turn those daily chores into a game with loud music and silly dances. I like that one the best. I'm Dan Blackman. Thanks for listening. Join me next weekend for another Best of the 80s and 90s weekend right here. Be safe. 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
1: Well, Madonna Louise Veronica Ciccone, or, you know, just Madonna, won 7 awards at MTV's VMAs, including Artist of the Year. That is amazing. Her career spanned over 5 decades, you guys. The queen. Here she is now.

0: Kiss 102.7. Hey there, it's Teresa Lucas. Yes, it is in full swing. $1,000 workday payday. 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
1: This couldn't come at a better time. I have to get my car fixed.
0: Well, there you go. Your first keyword today coming up later on this morning. Good luck.

The 80s to now are on KISS 102.7. Quite a bummer when we find something that we like to eat and then it goes away, like maybe at our favorite restaurant or a favorite store. You know what? You have something like that? 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Let me know. Share your story. Leave me a message. We'll talk about it next.

0: Williamsport's Kiss 102.7 with the 80s to now. Hey, how's everybody doing out there? Hope you're enjoying the variety all night long. I'm Teresa Lucas. Don't you just get so bummed out? I know I do when there's something that you find that you really like to eat and then it goes away. For me, it's Stouffer's Korean meatballs. They were only available for a limited time, but man, they're gone. I miss them. We've been trying to recreate them at home, but no luck. What's something that you hope never goes away?
1: Oh, they can't take away the Frosties from Wendy's.
0: Oh my gosh, no! They can't ever do that.
1: Because then I would have nothing to dip my fries in. Yeah, good. I don't use ketchup, just Frosties.
0: Wow, I am right there with you on that one.
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0: 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Hey, Patrice, there may be a lot of things, but what's one thing that drives you up a wall that your teenager does?
1: Calling me bro.
0: Oh, no.
1: I mean, I love the confidence, okay? My child can say bro all the time, be an alpha girl.
0: Okay.
1: But I work too hard to be a mom to get demoted. Come on now.

0: Kiss 1027. So much variety and more coming up in just minutes. How you doing? I'm Teresa Lucas. And today is another workday payday. We give you multiple chances to grab $1,000. Lisa, what would you do with the money?
1: I'm going to pay down my credit card from all of purchases I've been making.
0: Oh, and that's going to feel so good. All you have to do is keep listening all throughout your day. And when you hear us announce keywords, you enter them at our website. And you're $1,000 richer. First keyword coming up later on this morning.
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1: How are you coping with fame so far? 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
0: That was Rick Astley when this song first came out. 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

0: 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Now, you can go ahead and laugh at me, but this time of year, I have a favorite tree that I like to look at because of all the leaves changing color. Oh, it gets so bright red. I love it. Who's this on the phone?
1: This is Kathy calling.
0: Well, what are some of your favorite things to do for fall?
1: That's got to be going with our two sons and daughter-in-laws and four grandkids out to the orchard and pumpkin patch.
0: Oh, that's always fun, too. I got to put that on my to-do list.
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0: 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Hi, Betty. Are you enjoying the variety tonight?
1: Yeah, it does sound really good.
0: Well, guess what? I know you've been waiting. Here's your request, finally.
1: All right.

0: 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Hey there, it's Teresa Lucas, having fun with you all night long and really rooting for you today. You know, we have multiple chances for you to win $1,000. What would you do with that kind of money, Kara?
1: I'm going to pay off a car that I've been paying on.
0: 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Well, get ready for those keywords when you hear them. Enter them at our website. 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
1: Sir Rod Stewart announcing he's going to be on tour again next year. He's calling it the final encore tour, but he's clarifying also he's not going to entirely rest from music. So who knows? Maybe we'll get a new album or something. I don't know. Here he is now.

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1: Well, this is so cool. Bryan Adams extending his Roll with the Punches tour dates into next year. Close to a dozen shows booked already. Here he is now.

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1: Oh my gosh, are you serious? 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
1: Hey, it's Teresa Lucas. Thanks for letting me hang out with you. You know, hearing all these 80s songs make me think about our proms that we went to back in the day. Hey, Alan, if you could go back in time, is there anything that you would like to fix about your high school prom?
2: My prom was perfect. The only thing I hated about my prom was my haircut, man. I had like a Jerry curl slash wavy slash mullet.
1: Oh!
2: So it was kind of weird. It was a weird time at that time. So
1: indeed it was.
2: It was kind of like I had a lot of wine silky in my hair, so my hair slicked back a little bit, but it was always slicked back to the back of my neck, so kind of like a mullet a little bit.
1: Hey!
2: So I wish I could change that up, but besides that, everything else was a prom is fine.
1: Well, good. And you know, I'm sure there were many people there that were actually envious of that hairstyle. I'm just saying, it was the 80s, man.
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0: All right, that's TLC. I'm ready. It is Monday morning, Crispin Show. October 12th, it's officially Columbus Day. This is the official Columbus Day that lands on Monday when they would normally celebrate Columbus Day. But it's the official day. That's what it always was.
1: Is that right?
0: I know they moved it around. Weather Authority update for Central PA. More clouds and sun. And about 71 is our high today in Central PA. A few clouds after all the rain yesterday. And we're talking low 54. And forecast coming up for Tuesday. Cloudy skies and early in the morning. And it looks like we're going to have sunshine later in the day. Pretty good looking day. It's going to warm up to 82 tomorrow. Yeah, we'll take that. On the roof, we've got 55 now at KISS 102.7, the 80s to now. And by the way, it is a bonus Monday gold rush to Alaska. It is week four. We're down the final 2 weeks to get you in, get qualified. And gold rush to Alaska coming down. Chance to win every hour. I will hit the touchstones at least twice. Howard checks in later. Rod's wake-up song for McDonald's coming up. That'll be a little bit after 6. Name that tune with Park Pizza at 7. Your buddy checking in. Howard checks in after 7:30. And some more surprises coming up. Monday, October 12th, Crispin Show on KISS 102.7, the 80s to now.
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0: The 80s to now. Kiss 1027. What you need to know.
1: Good morning. I'm Bill Mead. Lycoming County firefighters called out to a fuel company Sunday. A blaze was reported at Nittany Energy in the 200 block of Locust Street last evening. Authorities say nobody was injured, but the building is a total loss. Nine people are dead, including two children, after a mass shooting in Erie. Authorities say a gunman fired shots outside of a house Friday night, killing two women. Erie's Police Chief Richard Laura.
2: Investigators have determined that the victims inside the residence were killed and the suspect died from a self-inflicted gunshot wound before officers arrived. I also want to clarify reports of gunfire during the police response. No gunshots were fired after officers arrived on scene. Sounds that may have been mistaken for gunfire came from flashbang devices.
1: Erie's police chief called it one of the worst crime scenes he's ever seen in his 30 years in law enforcement. That's the news. I'm Bill Mead.
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17: Hey guys, weather authority update for central PA. Pretty good looking day today. Mix of sun and clouds, warmer. And now we're saying about 75 is the high today here in this part of central PA, Williamsport, and right around this area. So not too bad today after all the rain. Some clouds tonight, 54. Looks like it's going to be partly sunny tomorrow. And a high of 81 degrees, a little bit warmer. On a roof, we've got 55 now at Kiss 102.7, the 80s to now. All right, bonus day, Gold Rush to Alaska. It's week 4 out of 5 weeks. Going for another winner this hour, every hour this morning. Be listening for that gold nugget we're going to play, and then the key word of the hour. And I'll hit the touchstones at least twice today. Be listening for the touchstones. You've got to know that key word of the hour coming up. Wake up song from McDonald's coming next.

0: Time to wake up and win on Kiss FM with Rodney's Morning Wake Up Song. Brought to you by your area McDonald's here in Central PA. McDonald's, I'm loving it.
1: Whoa! All right, guys. You're ready to go. Columbus Day 2026 on this October 12th Christmas show. Wake Up Song from McDonald's of Central PA. Got the breakfast sandwich, the hash browns, and the coffee. If you have not won in the last 30 days, give it a shot. And tell me who did the song to win. All right, you're ready.
2: Here it is. Should be pretty easy.
1: All right. Well, good song for Columbus Day. Get on that line. I'll take caller 21 at 322-KISS. Identify the artist, and you've got breakfast on us from McDonald's if you have not won in the last 30 days. Call me to win it now on KISS.

0: All right, wake up song of the morning from McDonald's of Central PA and Dave Snyder. Dave could not hold. Dave knew it. Caller 21. He won some good stuff. He won breakfast from McDonald's. Of course, James Brown playing that song on Columbus Day 2026. McDonald's of Central PA. We've got you covered. We're loving it. We'll do it again tomorrow. Rod's wake up song from McDonald's here in Central PA. All right. McDonald's, Golden Strip, Southside, Lycoming Creek Road, Lock Haven, Lamar, McElhattan, Sunbury, Mifflinville, Bloomsburg, Berwick, and Danville. There is a McDonald's near you in Central PA. All right, weather authority update for Central PA. Mix of sun and clouds, warmer and a high of about 75 degrees. Partly cloudy in that forecast for tonight, 54. And then tomorrow, warmer, partly sunny. We're going to about 80, 81 in that forecast for tomorrow. On the roof, we've got 56 now at KISS 102.7, the 80s to now. All right, you are ready to go. I got an update, pal. All right, we've got more coming. Bonus day for Gold Rush to Alaska. Get ready.
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0: All right, new keyword coming. Gold Rush to Alaska, November 12th, 2026. Right now,

Hey, that's Ace of Base, Kiss 102.7, 80s to now. Got a keyword. All right, the boy dug out a keyword. Gold Rush to Alaska bonus Monday. And our gold nugget song of the hour coming up next. Here's Olivia Dean.

0: Fishing Right Gold Nuggets 2014. Walk the moon, shut up and dance. 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Bonus Monday. We're going to hit the touchstones at least twice today. You never know. It may come down early. And if I do, you got to be the correct caller and know the keyword. You've got to know that keyword moose or I move to the next caller. Keyword moose. Is that a threat? That is a threat. That's a threat. All right, get in to win, and you qualify. Get dinner at BJ's M Street Tavern and Oyster Bar in Sealands Grove, PA. They'll be back open today between 4 and 10. And I remind you, this is a cruise for two. AAA Travel sets it up. It's week 4 out of 5 weeks. Now, a little urgency now, the final 2 weeks to get qualified for that amazing Gold Rush to Alaska on Kiss 1027, the 80s to now.
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2: Good morning, I'm Bill Meade. 9 people are dead, including 2 children, after a mass shooting in Erie. Police say the gunman fired shots outside of a house Friday night, killing 2 women. And when police moved in, they found the bodies of 7 people, including 2 children and the gunman, who appeared to have died from a self-inflicted gunshot wound. Erie's police chief called it one of the worst crime scenes he's ever seen in his almost 30 years in law enforcement.
3: Some scenes stay with you long after you leave them. This is one of those tragic scenes. Out of respect for the victims and the families, I will not discuss the details of what our officers encountered inside that home.
2: Authorities in Williamsport say a man hid in an occupied home while officers were searching for him last week without the residents noticing. Police say Joseph Martin entered the home on Ray Street through an unlocked door during a chase Thursday night, hid in the basement, even changed into the homeowner's clothing before leaving hours later. He was arrested the following day. That's the news. I'm Bill Meade.
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0: All right, guys. Weather Authority update for Central PA. Mix of sun and clouds, a little bit warmer. Not a bad looking day. 75 after all the rain. Partly cloudy, 54 tonight.
2: Tomorrow.
0: Yeah, partly sunny. We're going to get to at least 80, 81 in that forecast coming up for Tuesday. Out there right now, we're at 56 degrees. 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
0: And the new keyword to get in to win. Yeah, keyword is moose.

Hey, Miss Madonna, Kiss 102, 780s to now. You've got an update? Call coming in. Larry at the plant checked in the other day, which I did not expect. There must be trouble at the house with the wife. Could be. I was a little stunned. We're going to go to it next. The new key word is moose. It is week 4 of 5 weeks gold rush to Alaska on this Columbus Day. Get rolling. Here's Bruno Mars.

0: That is Bruno Mars, Kiss 102.7, the 80s to now.
1: Boy, Penn State, that's a shame.
0: That's a tough one. I knew the whiteout was going to be tough. I thought Penn State played pretty well. Good bit of that game. Just didn't have it at the end of the ball game and didn't make enough plays. And now they're 3-3 after week 6 college football season. And there is no game that's a gimme. That's for sure. You know, you go through the beginning of the season, you mark teams that you think should win this, should win that. And a couple of those were probably Wisconsin, Northwestern. You probably thought USC is going to be tough, would be a bonus to beat them. And now you're 3 straight losses in the Big Ten, and that's going to be tough. I was at Navy over the weekend. I've been a Navy fan since I was a kid and saw a great game. They came from behind to beat Tulsa 34-26. Great atmosphere. And unlike, I don't know, how did they get 114,000 into Beaver Stadium? I mean, where have they put them in this new, in the new seating, the new stadium? Where did all those people go? I know the stadium's not finished yet, but blown away by that. Navy seats like 30, you can get 38 is with standing room at Navy. And it's kind of a nice, comfortable, great tailgate, great atmosphere. It was always fun to make that trip to Annapolis over the weekend.
1: Your pal was in there.
0: Larry at the plant. I'm going to Miami this week to see the Florida State game. And I always said after I hung up our play-by-play in cable sports after all those years, I want to go to college games. And that should be fun. It was fun last week and should be fun this weekend coming up.
1: We got more coming. Your buddy's on there.
0: I was stunned that our buddy checked in, Larry, at the plant the other day.
1: Something was going on with the wife, I think.
0: Larry, is there trouble in paradise? What's going on?
2: Hey, Gary.
0: Hey.
2: Larry over here at the plant. Larry Dry Run checking in. Hey, I had to call you because I got to be honest.
0: What's up?
2: Gary, life's not fair.
0: Life is not fair.
2: All the fellas out there, and I'm telling the guys here at the plant, the guys out there listening.
0: Yep.
2: You know, men can't win.
0: Men can't win. In a lot of ways, in relationships, guys can't win. I agree with you.
2: Today's world with a wife.
0: I know.
2: The women always want to be more romantic, want me to be, the guys to be more romantic.
0: I can
2: Gary, yeah, my wife said, why don't you be more romantic?
0: I can understand that. So she was hinting for you to be more romantic. And so how'd you deal with it? What'd you do?
2: So I decided to make an effort, surprise her.
0: All right.
2: I cleaned up the house, bought flowers, ordered dinner.
0: Yep.
2: Lit candles.
0: Wow.
2: Even put on some sexy music to be perfect for the night.
0: Good for you.
2: Gary, she walked in, looked around suspiciously.
0: Suspiciously.
2: And she didn't smile. She said, okay, what did you do wrong? What did you do?
0: What did you do?
2: Gary, that's when I realized after all these years of marriage.
0: Yes.
2: A husband doing something nice doesn't look romantic anymore.
0: Yeah.
2: It makes you look guilty. You look guilty.
0: Oh, my
2: she
0: God.
2: She thought I was up to something. I'm trying to make up. You can't win. Gary, you can't win.
0: You cannot win. Wow. So you made the effort. All right. Well, you've been married a long time, and I'm sorry to hear that.
2: You know, and then you start looking at the love life.
0: Okay.
2: And she said to me, she said the other day, she goes, you know, are you up for changing positions tomorrow night, dear?
0: What? She right away asked you. Really?
2: And I got a little excited.
0: I bet.
2: She said, are you up for changing positions tomorrow night? And I said, yes, of course. It sounds good. Wow.
0: What'd she say?
2: I thought, my God, she's in that mood.
0: Wow.
2: She said, you want to change positions? I said, yeah.
0: Whoa.
2: She goes, okay.
0: Yes.
2: You do the dishes, and I'll sit on the couch and fart. We can't win. These women are something. I'm trying to be romantic.
0: You can't win.
3: Gary Christmas in the morning. Kiss.
0: Hey, guys, Crispin Show this hour, sponsored in part by, and our course, big sponsor, Fairfield, for fantastic deals. 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
0: 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Gotta know the keyword. Be the correct caller if I do. Yeah, bonus Monday.

70s, 80s to now. By the way, birthday's coming up with Brewster's Real Ice Cream, East 3rd in Loyal Sock. You've got a birthday today, and it's October 12th, Columbus Day. Let me know at 322-KISS. We'll put you in the running. Wish him happy birthday. Get it on. And, of course, we'll pull the winning name for the ice cream cake winner of the day. And I'll do that right before 10. Do it every weekday on KISS FM. I've got a new keyword, keyword moose, and a winning name is next.

0: Hey, that's Miley Cyrus, Kiss 102.7, the 80s to now. It is Monday. Yeah, Columbus Day 2026. And a lot of folks have the day off today. You've got, are you ready? We're set to go, pal. All right, new keyword. Crowd from LaPorte. They're in the Bud Light studio over there. I'm in the Michelob Ultra studio, the official beer Chrisman show. Just brought it in, and I've got the new winning name. Latest qualifier for that cruise for two to Alaska is Mark Yapel from Muncie. 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And Mark, I'm going to mail you a gift card to BJ's M Street Tavern and Oyster Bar in Sealands Grove. And they're back open 4 to 10 today. And they've got the original baby back ribs. They also have something kicking off later this week. And where you can get barbecue and get smoked to go. Some of their great food that they'll be setting up for you for your own tailgate, for holiday parties and more from BJ's. I'll give you more details on that coming up. All right, Mark Yapel, Muncie, you're in. You're qualified for Gold Rush to Alaska. It's a bonus day. I've got a new keyword coming up, and I'm going to do that in 30 minutes on Kiss FM.
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0: Got an ice cream cake for the birthday winner. Brewster's East 3rd in Loyal Sock Township. 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And Pumpkin Patch and Death by Chocolate flavors of the month of October at Brewster's East 3rd Loyal Sock. 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I'll get them on and, of course, put you in the running to win the ice cream cake. Brewster's East 3rd. In Loyal Sock Township. All right. Bill Meade in the newsroom are going in there next. And if you're ready, coming up right out of the news, it's the return to Name That Tune with Park Pizza.
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3: Good morning. I'm Bill Meade. Lycoming County firefighters called out to a fuel company Sunday. A blaze was reported at Nittany Energy in the 200 block of Locust Street last evening. Authorities say nobody was injured, but the building is a total loss. Nine people are dead, including two children, after a mass shooting in Erie. Authorities say a gunman fired shots outside of a house Friday night, killing two women. Erie's police chief, Richard Laura.
4: Investigators have determined that the victims inside the residence were killed and the suspect died from a self-inflicted gunshot wound before officers arrived. I also want to clarify reports of gunfire during the police response. No gunshots were fired after officers arrived on scene. Sounds that may have been mistaken for gunfire came from flashbang devices.
3: Erie's police chief called it one of the worst crime scenes he's ever seen in his 30 years in law enforcement. That's the news. I'm Bill Meade.
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0: 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Mix of sun and clouds, pretty decent day after all the rain, warmer. We're saying close to 75 today. Partly cloudy, 54 tonight. Partly sunny tomorrow, warming up to 80, 81. 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We're ready. All right, guys. It is the all-new Name That Tune for the game show Capital of the World, Newberry, Pennsylvania. Whoa! They're getting ready. Proud to Billing from LaPorte. They're going to be the judges today. And if you have not won Name That Tune with Scott and the Gang at Park Pete's in the last 30 days, give it a shot. And that line open at 322-KISS or 877-322-5477. All right, you're all ready. Got to play a short clip. It's always that first clue, 2 seconds or less. And you've got to be able to tell me the name of the song and the name of the artist. You've got to have them both. Got to be both right to win. And you're playing for that great pizza, Bill Town's Best since 1960. Large cheese pizza from Park Pizza, 1701 Memorial Avenue, Williamsport. And they're open every day, 7 days a week. They'll be open at 4 today. Had some great pizza there last week at Park Pizza. All right. You're ready to play the game. Haven't won in 30 days. Got to be able to tell me the name of the song, name of the artist. All of these tunes are all big hits. And if you're ready to go, here we go. Clue one. Name that tune. That sounds familiar. All right. They think they know. All right, one more time. Clue number one, 322-KISS. Tell me who did it. 322-KISS, name that tune. All right, if you think you've got it, get on the line, call me now. 322-KISS, name the song, name the artist. Get in to win Park Pizza on Name That Tune on a Monday. Here's Christina.

0: young.
1: Whoa! All right, you're ready for Name That Tune. Phones lit up. Phones did light up. Got a feeling that some folks knew that song. Some of the opens of these songs really take you back, not only to the day, but give it away. And you know the name of the song, name of the artist, playing for Park Pizza on Name That Tune. And, of course, Park Pizza back open today, 1701 Memorial Avenue, Williamsport, every day at 4, right up the street here at Park Pizza.
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1: 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And who's this?
3: Hey, Gary, it's Jay.
1: All right, Jay, you heard a short clip a moment ago. You reacted in a hurry. Tell me the name of the song, name of the artist. Jay, good luck. Name that tune.
3: It sounds like the Eurythmics, Would I Lie to You.
1: You nailed it. Good wow. Job. Great reaction time. You got it.
2: You did it, pal.
1: Congratulations. You won some Park Pizza. You must have known that song pretty well.
3: Yeah, I always liked that intro.
1: Yeah, that was a great tune, and the intro gave it away for you. 1985.
2: Wow.
1: Got to number 5 of the Hot 100. Would I Lie to You, Eurythmics back in the day. 85, what were you doing back in the day at 85? What was going on with you, Jay?
3: I was a rebellious teenager.
1: You were raising hell back then.
2: He said it did.
3: Yeah.
1: I got you. Hey, Jay, you won some Park Pizza. That would hit the spot this week, right?
3: Oh, yeah, that's the best pizza around.
1: Yeah, no doubt about it. Hey, Jay, hang on. I'll get your address. I'm mailing out. I think we better take you back to those rebellious high school days. What do you think?
2: Let's do it, man.
3: Sounds good, buddy.
2: Let's do it, pal.
1: All right, Jay got it. Jay out there in Jersey Shore on a Monday, Columbus Day 2026.
2: Here we go.
1: On Name That Tune, brought to you by Park Pizza. Would I Lie to You, Eurythmics on KISS 102.7, the 80s to now.

0: There they are, your Eurythmics. Kiss 102.7 80s to them. All right, name that tune. Good song. And Jay from Jersey Shore won it and won the large cheese pizza from Park Pizza. They are really Billtown's best. Same great recipe, 1960. They opened 66 years ago. Right up the street here behind the Atfield fence at historic Bowman Field. It is Park Pizza, 1701 Memorial Avenue. And Scott and the crew will be open today and every day at 4. Takeout, delivery, or dine in. Big dining area. Enjoy it at Park Pizza. Had some great pizza there myself last week on Thursday. We've got more coming. You're about ready, aren't you? I'm warmed up. Weather Authority update. We'll play Name That Tune again tomorrow morning. Right every day at 7 here on KISS 102.7 80s to now. Weather Authority update for Central PA. Yeah, we're talking mix of sun and clouds. Pretty decent day after the rain. And it's going to be warmer. And we're talking 75 degrees, partly cloudy, 54 tonight, and then partly sunny, about 81 tomorrow. Yeah, that'll feel pretty good. On the roof, we're up to 57 degrees at KISS 102.7, the 80s to now.
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0: 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I was just in there the other day. 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
1: Well, it is Columbus Day 2026, Gold Rush to Alaska. It is hard to believe we're down to the final 2 weeks, week four, and then we're going to narrow the field to the final 25, and then that following Monday, winner takes all. Grand prize drawing to win a cruise for two, Alaska. AAA Travel, most trusted name in travel, setting it up. And Princess Cruise Line, it is a bucket list. You've got a keyword.
0: Get ready.
1: Bonus day, going for a winner every hour. And we will hit the touch tones at least twice. Haven't done it yet. You've got a gold nugget. Let's take you back.
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1: 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Keyword coming next.

0: That is classic Whitney, 1993, Kiss 102.7, 80s to now. All right, you've got a new keyword. Get in to win. And the keyword Bears. We saw Grizzlies, a mama in cubs. No, we were not close. You don't want to get close to those Grizzlies. We're about 300 yards away. On, I think that was our first Alaskan cruise. We saw the Grizzlies at Denali National Park. And pretty amazing. Gold Rush to Alaska. It is a bucket list cruise for two. Win it here on Kiss 102.7. The 80s to now. Princess Cruise Lines, AAA, the most trusted name in travel, setting it up. I'm getting ready. All right, get in to win. You've got a 30-minute window. And, of course, I'll hit the touchstones at least twice. Haven't done it yet. And we're going for a winner every hour on a bonus Monday, Keyword Bears.
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2: Good morning. I'm Bill Meade. 9 people are dead, including 2 children, after a mass shooting in Erie. Police say the gunman fired shots outside of a house Friday night, killing 2 women. And when police moved in, they found the bodies of 7 people, including 2 children and the gunman, who appeared to have died from a self-inflicted gunshot wound. Erie's police chief called it one of the worst crime scenes he's ever seen in his almost 30 years in law enforcement.
3: Some scenes stay with you long after you leave them. This is one of those tragic scenes. Out of respect for the victims and the families, I will not discuss the details of what our officers encountered inside that home.
2: Authorities in Williamsport say a man hid in an occupied home while officers were searching for him last week without the residents noticing. Police say Joseph Martin entered the home on Ray Street through an unlocked door during a chase Thursday night, hid in the basement, even changed into the homeowner's clothing before leaving hours later. He was arrested the following day. That's the news. I'm Bill Meade.
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0: All right, guys. Weather Authority update for Central PA Monday, Columbus Day, October 12th. Mix of sun and clouds. Warmer, pretty decent day later at a high of 75. Tonight, partly cloudy tonight, 54. And then partly sunny tomorrow. We're going to go to at least 80. They're saying 80, 81 in that forecast coming up for tomorrow. out there right now, 57 degrees. 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They're on the Crick Road. 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They're on the Crick Road. All right, you've got an update. Your buddy Howard on the line. Keyword Bears, Howard Smith.

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1: Crowd is into it.
0: They're in from LaPorte, PA. 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
1: Got them both on tap.
0: Well, that is true. And they've got all the McDonald's fries they love to eat.
1: They load up.
0: All right. It's going to be a little bit of a goofy day. It's a bonus day. October 12th, officially Columbus Day. Columbus Day always fell on October 12th. And now it officially being celebrated on this Monday, the second Monday of October. A lot of folks there. A lot of government buildings and post office. A lot of things closed today, but we're open. We're open for business.
1: And your buddy is on the line.
0: Howard Smith. You would imagine on a Monday, Howard would be checking in from Shunk, Pennsylvania. By the way, key word right now, key word bears on a bonus day, final 2 weeks for Gold Rush to Alaska. Key word bears. 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I'll hit the touchstones at least twice. Going for a winner every hour between now and 10. Hello,
2: Chris.
0: Yeah, Howard.
2: Hello, Rhonda boy. Hey. Howard Smith setting up here, taking it easy. Chris, why we's up taking it easy? Chris,
0: yeah.
2: Why I'm setting up here, taking it easy in Shunk, Pennsylvania. Chris, Slick yeah. Beasley and I sat down here at the Shunk McDonald's.
0: Yep.
2: I'm over here in the gossip.
0: Yep.
2: And an interesting story in Shunk, Pennsylvania.
0: What's going
2: married
0: on?
2: Married woman.
0: Yep.
2: A dimwitty. Married a lot of years. She went up to the Shunk Federal Prison.
0: Shunk Federal Prison?
2: You probably didn't know we got a federal prison right up above Shunk. Shunk Federal Prison.
0: I never knew that, Howard.
2: This is a real tough place, Chris.
0: Barbed wire. Yep.
2: High walls.
0: Yep.
2: It's one that nobody can escape from.
0: I bet. Yeah.
2: She was married. She goes to prison to visit her husband. Conway Dimwitty.
0: Conway Dimwitty. Howard.
2: He spent a life of crime, Chris, and he's just been sentenced to 30 years.
0: Oh, my God. 30 years in prison. Man, so what happened?
2: Soon as she sees him, she hugged him. Through tears, she goes, Conway, 30 years. Oh, my God. He says, well, my love, what are you going to do? She goes, oh, Conway, I have good news. I spoke to the judge on all your cases.
0: Yeah.
2: Conway said, what did he say? She said, he said, every time I make love to him, the judge, he's going to reduce your sentence by 6 months.
0: What? What?
2: Conway looked at her. He says, what? What a miserable bastard. And what did you say? She said, oh, Conway, pack up your things. Let's go home.
0: What?
2: True story, Chris. She got him out of jail, Chris. She's been sleeping with a judge for about 10 years. I'll get back to you, Chris. I'll get back to you.
0: Thank you, Howard.
3: Gary Christmas in the morning. Kiss 1027.
0: Hey, guys. Crispin Show this hour sponsored in part by Scott and the Gang. Park Pizza, Billtown's best since 1960. And, of course, the go-to folks, the big sponsor of Name That Tune every day at 7 here on Kiss FM. Scott's open. 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
1: Got to get in there.
0: Get in there today. 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
0: 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And it's coming up this Friday, October 23rd. It's coming up. It's not this Friday. That's the following Friday. That's going to be the following Friday. I'm jumping ahead. Yeah, that's it. I'm going to give you an update that you want to plan on. All right. Yeah, I was thinking it was this week. 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Got an update. Right now, REO Speedwagon and Kiss 102.7 80s to now.

0: 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We got birthday. 102.7, Kiss FM. We also have a chance to get you in for Alaska. Birthday's coming up shortly with Brewster's. All right, new keyword. You've got to be the correct caller. Give me that keyword to get in to win. Told you I'd hit the touchstones at least twice. Bonus Monday. Keyword right now. You've got to let me know. 3-2-2-KISS. And I'm going to take caller 34. Caller 34. 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

0: Hey, that's classic Aerosmith. Kiss 102.7, 80s to now Crispin Show. Here we go. Going for another winner. Let's go to the line. And you're in caller 34. You made it. Who's this?
1: This is Amy
0: Pauling. Amy, you did it. What's the key word to make it official?
1: Bears.
0: Key word is bears. You may see some bears. Just if I would stay back. Don't run up and try to feed them, Amy. Not a good idea. The grizzlies especially. Amy, you're a step away. Has this always been a bucket list for you?
1: Absolutely.
0: Yeah, it's the most beautiful place I have been. I've made two trips to Alaska with AAA Travel. They are the best. They'll set it up. Princess Cruise Lines, a cruise for two. Amy, you're a step away from the finals. I'm going to also mail you a gift card for the great food at BJ's, M Street Tavern, and Oyster Bar in Sealands Grove. They're back open today, 4 to 10. Home of the original baby back ribs, great Chicago steaks, award-winning burgers, and more. And Amy, congratulations. Good luck. You are a step away. It feels pretty good now. The pressure is off for now.
1: Yes, it is.
0: All right, Amy. Enjoy that. I'll get the gift card to BJ's and enjoy the food there. And what station makes it fun to kiss, cruise, and win?
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0: Got it, girl. All right, Amy's the latest qualifier. We're going to go for another. And that is coming up in 30 minutes. New keyword, by the way, we'll hit the touchstones at least one more time. 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
4: Good morning. I'm Bill Meade. Lycoming County firefighters called out to a fuel company Sunday. A blaze was reported at Nittany Energy in the 200 block of Locust Street last evening. Authorities say nobody was injured, but the building is a total loss. 9 people are dead, including 2 children, after a mass shooting in Erie. Authorities say a gunman fired shots outside of a house Friday night, killing 2 women. Erie's Police Chief Richard Laura.
5: Investigators have determined that the victims inside the residence were killed and the suspect died from a self-inflicted gunshot wound before officers arrived. I also want to clarify reports of gunfire during the police response. No gunshots were fired after officers arrived on scene. Sounds that may have been mistaken for gunfire came from flashbang devices.
4: Erie's police chief called it one of the worst crime scenes he's ever seen in his 30 years in law enforcement. That's the news. I'm Bill Meade.

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1: 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Mix of sun and clouds, warmer 75, partly cloudy 54 tonight.
2: Tomorrow
1: we're looking at about 81 and pretty good looking day, partly sunny in about 81 degrees. On the roof out there right now, 56 degrees. 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
0: It is Columbus Day, October 12th, Gold Rush to Alaska. Bonus day with a new keyword coming back minutes away.

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1: It is Monday, Columbus Day, 2026. Weather Authority update for Central PA, sunny clouds, warmer. And it looks like about 75 as the high today here in Williamsport. Partly cloudy, 54 tonight.
0: Tomorrow.
1: Partly sunny, 81.
0: We're at 58.
1: You've got 58 on the roof. You better double check that.
0: Herb is up there.
1: Herb's been up there for years. All right. Coming up, Gold Rush to Alaska, bonus Monday, and I go for a winner every hour on Kiss 102.7, the 80s to now. New keyword coming down and a gold nugget. Now, is today a paid holiday for you or not? I guess it depends on your state. And Pennsylvania, did you know that only 20 states made today a paid holiday for state workers? Pennsylvania is one. All right. Some of the others, Alabama, Arizona, Connecticut, Georgia, Idaho. Well, I don't need to read them all, but New York, New Jersey, near us, Ohio, bordering states, and Maryland. Also, those are all paid holidays from the state. Oklahoma celebrates the second Monday of October is Oklahoma Native American Day, unpaid. Delaware replaced Columbus Day altogether in 2009 with a floating holiday for state workers, which means they can take off any day they want. Tennessee substituted the day off for a Friday after Thanksgiving so they can have a four-day weekend. So that, I don't know if you think that's a better idea.
0: We got more coming.
1: By the way, the Beatles, Taylor Swift, and Drake are now together in the top five of the Billboard 200 for the first time in history. They're also the three artists with the most number one albums. Beatles have 19, Drake and Taylor follow with 15 each, and for the first time in Billboard history. And they also have, Taylor also hit another Billboard milestone, joining the Beatles as the only artist who have spent 100 weeks or more at number one in the album chart. Taylor just hit 100 weeks. The Beatles have spent 132 weeks at number one on the album chart. Wow. Talk about what Taylor Swift has done over the years. And by the way, with Halloween coming, the number one candy again,
0: it's got to be Reese's Peanut Butter Cups.
1: They win. Yes, it is. They won the latest survey, third consecutive year. And Reese's Peanut Butter Cups followed by Hershey's Milk Chocolate Bar, M&M's, Snickers, and Nerds, followed by Skittles, Airheads, Sour Patch Kids, what is that?
0: Well, I don't know what that one is.
1: It looks like you made... Did you spill something on that page? Kit Kat came in 10th.
0: Some other thing is in there.
1: I can't even read it. Didn't matter. It was Reese's Peanut Butter Cups at number one. What did you spill on that?
0: I'm eating donuts.
1: Don't worry about it. All right. We've got more coming down. Tomorrow, Cecily Nobler checks in with some Hollywood gossip bright and early on Kiss 102.7.
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0: 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Kiss 102 780s. So now, how about a gold nugget?
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0: Wow. Hey, guys, new keyword coming next. Gold Rush to Alaska.

0: That's the old baby girl song. That was Gail Bear's song back in the day. All right. Need to know. I need to know. Mark Anthony. Anthony, please. All right. New keyword is gold. Get in to win. Keyword gold. It is Gold Rush to Alaska. An amazing bucket list cruise that AAA Travel sets it up. 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
2: Good morning. I'm Bill Mead. 9 people are dead, including 2 children, after a mass shooting in Erie. Police say the gunman fired shots outside of a house Friday night, killing 2 women. And when police moved in, they found the bodies of 7 people, including 2 children and the gunman, who appeared to have died from a self-inflicted gunshot wound. Erie's police chief called it one of the worst crime scenes he's ever seen in his almost 30 years in law enforcement.
3: Some scenes stay with you long after you leave them. This is one of those tragic scenes. Out of respect for the victims and the families, I will not discuss the details of what our officers encountered inside that home.
2: Authorities in Williamsport say a man hid in an occupied home while officers were searching for him last week without the residents noticing. Police say Joseph Martin entered the home on Ray Street through an unlocked door during a chase Thursday night, hid in the basement, even changed into the homeowner's clothing before leaving hours later. He was arrested the following day. That's the news. I'm Bill Mead.
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0: All right, guys. Weather authority update. Central PA. Here we go. It's Monday, Columbus Day. And it's going to be a decent day after all the rain. Mix of sun and clouds. Going to warm up. And we're saying about 75 the high in Williamsport today. Partly cloudy, 54 tonight. Partly sunny, should make it to 80 tomorrow. We're saying 80, 81 as the high tomorrow. Yeah, we're at 57 out there right now. 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And Marcella, Balls Mills Naval Academy Research Center. And she says there are six random things that make people think that you're more attractive. Maybe it makes you more attractive than you really are. That's what they said. All right. Six things we all need to do. And it's coming up next.

0: Whoa. Hey, that's The Weeknd, Kiss 102.7, the 80s to now. Proud to Billin' from LaPorte. Yeah, they bust him in early. They're in the Bud Light studio. Official beer, Kiss FM. We're in the Michelob Ultra studio, the official beer Crispin show. With 95 calories, 26 carbs. We got them both on tap. It is Monday morning, October 12th, Crispin show. And Ball's Mills Naval Academy Research Center. Another hard-hitting study. Marsala, and she's got the tips on the six random things that make you more attractive. Ladies, you're looking to be more attractive to a man? She got him. All right. Marsala, what's going on?
1: Good morning, ladies. Good morning, girls. It's your baby girl, Marsala, at the Bosnian Naval Academy Research Center, Garrett Crips.
0: You don't need to yell. You sound like you've got an edge to you.
1: Garrett Crips, or whatever your name is.
0: I got you.
1: I get very mad about men.
0: Yeah.
1: And I get very mad at ladies who try to steal my ideas and try to dress like me, because I got it all down.
0: Mm-hmm. What?
1: I got it all down, how to make yourself look that much more spectacular.
0: Yeah.
1: And get yourself noticed. You want to be more attractive.
0: Yeah.
1: I do my study.
0: All right. So what makes somebody, six random things that make them?
1: And I'm going to hold a couple of things back.
0: I see.
1: And there are six random things that make people think you're more attractive. In some cases.
0: Yeah.
1: Some cases, some of you people not attracted on your own, you need to do some of this stuff to make yourself look better than you really are.
0: So, in other words, this will help make you more attractive to the opposite
1: sex. I'm just telling you.
0: All right.
1: First of all, the color red.
0: Color red.
1: The color red.
0: Yeah.
1: Mm-hmm. I'm telling you right now, if I wear a red dress or a red sweater,
0: got it,
1: a man is instantly attracted to some of this up here in his back here.
0: I bet.
1: Mm-hmm. A man, blue doesn't do it for everybody.
0: So in other words, blue is not the guy, it's red that really stands
1: but
0: out.
1: But if you wear red, you're going to get noticed. Red is a sign of excitement and power and status.
0: It's sexy, is red.
1: It'll make you feel strong and confident.
0: Got it.
1: You walk with a purpose.
0: With a purpose.
1: And especially if you wear something low cut like I do. Because let's
0: come on.
1: If you show a little cleavage.
0: Yep, cleavage.
1: You show some cleavage. And then when the warm weather come, you have the baby ass. The baby
0: Come on.
1: You know what I'm saying?
0: No.
1: Garrett Crips.
0: Yes.
1: I'm going to stay with my six, but you know there's sexy things that get people excited.
0: Well,
1: wearing the color red, number one.
0: All right, number one, six random things that make you more attractive. The color red stands out. What
1: anybody
0: else?
1: Anybody wears sunglasses.
0: Sunglasses. I see.
1: I'm telling you, you put some shades on.
0: Yeah.
1: Right away, it makes you more attractive.
0: Yeah.
1: Aside from the fact it adds a little mystery to the mix.
0: It makes you mysterious.
1: Increases your libido.
0: Oh.
1: Sunglasses make your face look more symmetrical.
0: Yeah.
1: And according to my study,
0: yeah,
1: we're all more attracted to people with symmetrical faces.
0: Symmetrical.
1: And misshapen. Face.
0: You don't want to.
1: I don't want somebody got a head that look like it's going the other way. You know,
0: you don't want to look like somebody's face is shaped funny.
1: I want a symmetrical head. I'm just telling you right now.
0: All right, what else?
1: Sunglasses.
0: All right,
1: and then the right perfume.
0: Number three, mm-hmm. Perfume.
1: I wear perfume. Something very pleasant.
0: Yeah.
1: I don't want to smell like a bottle of Lysol
0: disinfectant.
1: Hell no. You wear something very, very French perfume.
0: I got
1: that man attracted you. He right away looking at you because the sunglasses you wearing red.
0: I got
1: you. And then you got that scent about you.
0: The scent.
1: A scent of a woman.
0: I got you.
1: And that man, he just drawn to you.
0: I got
1: man
0: you.
1: Man is drawn to you.
0: All right,
1: and
0: give me.
1: And then your bright red lips. Red lips.
0: Number four.
1: Uh-huh.
0: All right.
1: Ladies. A man is always more attracted to a woman wearing red lipstick.
0: Red lipstick. Bright red lips that stand
1: out. My studies say
0: yeah.
1: that 10 seconds of meeting a lady for the first time, a guy are taking notes of her lips, spending more than half the time looking at the lips.
0: Yeah.
1: And if they read,
0: they
1: read, that man instantly turned on.
0: I see.
1: And white teeth go along with it.
0: Yeah,
1: you don't want to see a man got spinach stuck in his yellow teeth.
0: No.
1: You got to have white teeth.
0: White teeth.
1: White teeth.
0: Got it.
1: And then on top of that, a man who have heavy stuff.
0: Yeah.
1: Lady turned on by a man with heavy stubble.
0: So a guy should have heavy stubble, and that is a turn on to women.
1: Heavy stubble, turn a lady on.
0: I got
1: Those are the top things.
0: All right.
1: And ladies, if you wear red and you show that cleavage, that all about it, because, you know, he want to look at you up here and then back here.
0: All
1: if you're wearing red and red lipstick, it make a man very excited.
0: All right. The old cleavage at Marsala, Balls Mills Naval Academy Research Center. That is the latest list. That six things that make you more attractive. Gary Christmas in the morning. Kiss 1027. 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

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Calls coming in. By the way, if you've got birthdays coming in, we've got birthdays. Brewster's Real Ice Cream, East 3rd in Loyal Sock Township. 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Brewster's East 3rd in Loyal Sock. And I'll pull a winning name for the ice cream cake winner. 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Got an update. New keyword. 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Get in to win. Bonus Monday. Down to week 4 of 5 weeks. Yeah, next to last week.

Hey guys, new keyword is gold. We're going down to get a new name. They're running down the hallway, proud from LaPorte. And I've got a new winner next for Gold Rush to Alaska. Here's Huntricks.

0: Well, hey, that's hundreds. Kiss 102.7, the 80s to now. Right in here, lady. This is a high-tech operation, I'll be honest. Right now, in here, they let them go down, and then the computer spits this thing out. It is actually a little soggy. All right, we've got a new winning name. It is Gold Rush to Alaska, AAA Travel, the most trusted name in travel. They set it up, and I've done Alaska twice, right at the top of my list, 40-plus cruises that I've done all these years with AAA, and right at the top, Alaska, spectacular. Princess Cruise Lines, they do a great job. 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
1: here it is, pal.
0: It is Caitlin Fehrenbach. Caitlin Fehrenbach Neskapek. And Caitlin, you made it. All the way from Neskapek, PA. Caitlin Fehrenbach of Neskapek. You're in. You're qualified. And now you are a step away from the finals. At the end of next week, we're going to narrow the field of the final 25. We're into week 4 of 5 weeks. And those 25 folks will be in the finals. And then winner take all, that grand prize cruise for two. It is a bucket list cruise of a lifetime to Alaska. Somebody will win that following Monday. Caitlin Fehrenbach, you're in. Gonna mail you a gift card to BJ's M Street Tavern and Oyster Bar in Sealers Grove. 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
0: Hey, pal, I got birthdays. Birthdays rolling in. Of course, you know, it is all brought to you by Brewster's Real Ice Cream, East 3rd. In Loyal Sock Township, you want to hit the music if you would, please.

0: Now at 322 KISS, we'll put him in the running. Wish him happy birthday. We're going to pull a winning name in an hour at Brewster's. 40 fresh flavors made fresh every day. Great shakes, banana splits and sundaes, and pumpkin patch and death by chocolate are the flavors of the month of October. Leanne Satori of Williamsport, 47. Brenda Thomas of Loyal Sac, 61. And they're in the running for the ice cream cake on this Columbus Day, October 12th. Yeah, 2026.
1: We got more coming.
0: All right, Brewster is back open today and every day, 11 to 9, East 3rd Loyal Sac. And I will pull a winning name for the ice cream cake coming in an hour.
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7: All right, guys. 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Good looking day. Well, it's going to be pretty decent. Mix of sun and clouds, warmer, and that sun has been out a little bit, should burn off everything later in a decent day. Whole lot better than we've had. 75 the high, partly cloudy, 54 tonight, partly sunny, 81 tomorrow. Out there now, still at 57 degrees. 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

0: That is a great tune. 1989 into 1990. It went to number one of the Hot 100. Big hit back in the day here on KISS 102.7 80s to now. Another gold nugget. Whoa, we've got a new keyword. Just brought it in. Gold rush to Alaska. Bonus Monday on this Columbus Day 2026. And the keyword is wildlife. 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
0: Pal, hey, by the way, got to get out to Jim's Sporting Goods. That time of the year, Owen's got a huge selection of guns. And I'm telling you, it's the go-to place every year. They've been around since 1972. Jim's Sporting Goods, 23 West Main. In Canton, PA, you can't miss him. Head up Route 14 to Canton. 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Jim's is the first store on the right, West Main Street. 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
0: All right. 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Franco's Restaurant and Music Club. 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Billtown's best since 1984. Mix of sun and clouds, warmer in 75. Should get a decent amount of sunshine later. Partly cloudy tonight. Yeah, down to 54. Tomorrow, partly sunny. And we're going to at least 80, 81 as the high tomorrow. All right. Out there right now, 58 degrees. Weather update. Sponsored by Franco's. Heading out there later on this week. And I go around the horn to what I'm going to get. By the way, Fred reminds you, grab some of Franco's classic sauce this week at Giant Wegmans and Tebbs Farm Market on 4 Mile Drive. Franco's. And asked Fred not long ago some of the top most popular items recently on the menu. And they, of course, this changes. But right at the top, tips and torts with the red and the white sauce. Wild Boar Bolognese, that's a favorite. Todd Blacklich. That's his favorite. Wild Boar Bolognese. Franco's at the top of his list. Seafood Fra Diablo. Crabby pasta. And will I get the seafood alla Grecia? That's really good. They added that in the last year, a little over a year. Smoked shad, smoked salmon, smoked Arctic char, or smoked trout. And they do it with garlic oil, garlic, olive oil, and tossed in spaghetti and secret seasoning. Yeah, a lot of good things in the menu. They've got great Delmonico steak. Might get the cheese tortellini with basil pesto. Making me hungry. Stop it. You get the idea. Franco's, 327-1840 after 3 for a reservation. Back open this week and every week, Wednesday through Saturday. Serving that famous food from 4 to 10. Got to make it Franco's West 4th, downtown Williamsport.

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It is a bonus Monday gold rush to Alaska. 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I'd be listening for those touchstones. And if I hit them, got to be the correct caller and know the keyword wildlife, keyword of the hour.

0: 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Gold Rush to Alaska. 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
0: 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Your buddy checked in. Howard checked in earlier today on a Monday. You knew the calls would be coming in. Hello.
2: Hello, Chris.
0: Yeah, Howard.
2: Hello, Rhonda boy. Hey. Howard Smith setting up here, taking it easy. Chris, why we's up taking it easy? Chris.
0: Yeah.
2: Why I'm setting up here, taking it easy in Shunk, Pennsylvania. Chris. What? Chris
0: yep.
2: Beasley and I sat down here at the Shunk McDonald's.
0: Yep.
2: I'm over here in the gossip.
0: Yep.
2: And an interesting story in Shunk, Pennsylvania.
0: What's going
2: married
0: on?
2: Married woman.
0: Yep.
2: A dimwitty. Married a lot of years. She went up to the Shunk Federal Prison.
0: Shunk Federal Prison?
2: You probably didn't know we got a federal prison right up above Shunk. Shunk Federal Prison.
0: I never knew that, Howard.
2: This is a real tough place, Chris.
0: I bet.
2: Wire.
0: Yep.
2: High walls.
0: Yep.
2: It's one that nobody can escape from.
0: I bet. Yeah.
2: She was married. She goes to prison to visit her husband, Conway Dimwitty.
0: Conway Dimwitty. Howard.
2: He spent a life of crime, Chris, and he's just been sentenced to 30 years.
0: Oh, my God. 30 years in prison. Man. So what happened?
2: Soon as she sees him, she hugged him. Through tears, she goes, Conway, 30 years, oh, my God. He says, well, my love, what are you going to do? She goes, oh, Conway, I have good news. I spoke to the judge on all your cases.
0: Yeah.
2: Conway says, what'd he say? He said, every time I make love to him, the judge, he's going to reduce your sentence by 6 months.
0: What?
2: Conway looked at her. He says, what? What a miserable bastard. And what did you say? She said, oh, Conway, pack up your things. Let's go home.
0: What?
2: True story, Chris. She got him out of jail, Chris. She's been sleeping with a judge for about 10 years. I'll get back to you, Chris. I'll get back to you.
0: Thank you, Howard.
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0: Hey, pal. 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
1: Get out there today.
0: Yeah, they're open right now, 9 to 5, Monday through Friday. And you've got to get out to Tony's. I'll be out there this week stocking up. They've got all the fresh meats. I've been doing a lot of steaks on the grill. Great New York strips. I'm a New York strip guy, but they've got the New York strips, Delmonico's, fillets. Grab some sirloin, get it on that grill this week. The weather is going to be nice for that. Sausages, chicken for the grill, great barbecue sauce, pork chops, spare ribs, marinated chicken breast are outstanding. 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Really good. 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You can't leave without grabbing the best homemade cookies. And I delivered. I was down in Annapolis seeing Navy play Tulsa with friends over the weekend. And my duty was to pick up. I had 4 dozen homemade cookies from Tony's. 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They did. 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You can't leave without grabbing the homemade cookies and more at Tony's. Great sticky rolls, by the way, too, and rice pudding and great homemade pies. Tony's Deli, Washington Boulevard, 9 to 5 weekdays. They're open right now.
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1: Please. We've got our birthday winner coming up with Brewster's. If you had a last-minute birthday, let me know at 322-KISS. And what's that?
0: You've got an update.
1: 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Do that today. They'll be in to tell us all about the first show that is coming up. 102.7. 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All right, you're about ready.
0: I'm set to go.
1: All right, here we go. Another chance to get in to win. Keyword, well, you've got to tell me. 322-KISS. I'm going to take caller 40. On the nose, 322-KISS, 877-322-5.

0: Well, that did not take long. Fleetwood Mac, Kiss 102, 780s to now.
1: Another winner.
0: Bonus Monday. Let's go to the line. And caller 40, you made it in. Who's this?
2: This is Angela Eisenhower out of Mill Hole.
0: You made it in. Key word to make it official.
2: Wildlife.
0: Wildlife is correct. Now, Angela, it sounds like this is a bucket list. You've always wanted to get to Alaska.
2: I do, by boat. I've been there on land, but never by...
0: Well, so you've been there by land. You know how beautiful it is.
2: I do,
0: and
2: yes.
0: Now you'd like to have the cruise to go along with it, and you're a step away. Congratulations.
2: Thank you so much.
0: Angela, appreciate you tuning in. I'm going to mail you a gift card for the great food at BJ's M Street Tavern and Oyster Bar, Market Street, Sealands Grove. And they're open today 4 to 10, Monday through Thursday, 4 to 11, and Friday all day, Saturday 11:30 to 11. Home of the original baby back ribs and more. And Angela, you're a step away. The pressure. Now, do you get nervous as we get near the end when we're pulling those finalists?
2: I absolutely did. I just got back from Vermont, and I'm like, I got to get back home so I can listen to put the keywords in.
0: So now you feel like you can calm down for at least a week or so, week and a half.
2: Yeah, that's right.
0: You go, girl. All right. Angela, good luck. You're a step away. And what station makes it fun to kiss, cruise, and win?
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0: Thanks, baby girl. All right, thanks. Thanks, baby girl.
1: That's what she said.
0: Please. All right, gotta run. Angela from Mill Hall is in. Congratulations. Gold Rush to Alaska. AAA Travel sets it up. And you're going to go in style in luxury Princess Cruise Lines. It is a bucket list. We're down to week 4 out of 5 weeks. Some urgency now. Jana has your next chance to win. That keyword coming down a little bit after noon. 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
0: Got an ice cream cake for the birthday winner. All right, you're all ready.
1: Quick birthdays!
0: All right. All right, Christy Gorzkowski of Ely. That's easy for you to say. Christy Gorzkowski of Elysburg, 47. Leanne Satari is 47 of Williamsport. Brenda Thomas of Loyal Sock is 61.
1: I got a winner.
0: We pulled a winning name a moment ago on this Columbus Day, October 12th. Jerry Merle of Loganson was 60 yesterday. And Jerry, you won the ice cream cake.
1: You go, pal.
0: We just pulled his name out of the Balls Mills Naval Academy, a hat. And I'm not kidding. That's the hat we have here for the drawing. And the birthday winner, Jerry Merle Loganson. And Jerry, happy birthday. Jerry's birthday yesterday. And Jerry has won the ice cream cake from Brewster's. And matter of fact, give me a call here at 322-KISS. And I will get Jerry's address. Need Jerry's address. Call me in the next few minutes. And I'll get an ice cream cake gift certificate out in the mail for Brewster's East 3rd Loyal Sock. And they'll be open today and every day 11 to 9. You guys have a great day. We're back with the rest of the gang tomorrow morning, a little after 5:30. We'll see you then. Goodbye, everybody.
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0: holiday songs, but there are some Halloween songs, even maybe if they weren't meant to be, like Black Cat from Janet Jackson hits this list, Devil Inside from NXS, Demons from Imagine Dragons. But when you're thinking about Halloween songs, Somebody Watching Me from Rockwell, Frankenstein from Edgar Winter, that's going way back, Ghostbusters, Ray Parker Jr., not a Halloween song per se, but definitely fits, Monster Mash from Bobby Boris Pickett and the Crypt Kickers, but I gotta put Thriller, Michael Jackson, at number one.
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0: Williamsport's Kiss 1027 with the 80s to now. If you could be any fictional witch, Jen, which one would you be?
1: I always felt like I was like Sabrina, the teenage witch. Like,
0: yeah.
1: Especially like I grew up in that era of the 90s where like she was on, you know, TGIF. I always feel like I identified with her. I felt like she was like a cool girl, but she was also just like kind of like an outsider.
0: Yeah.
1: But she had like the coolest powers. Like, I always wished that I could be like her.
0: I mean, if you got to be a witch, that was a good one. And TGIF, come on, so great.
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Kiss 1027. Already past 11 o'clock on your Monday morning. The variety continues in your workday. Bon Jovi, Taylor Swift, just a taste of what's coming up this hour as we keep your workday going with the Cutting Crew.

0: 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If you could be any fictional witch, who would it be, Ashley?
1: You know what? I am Matilda, and I have been since I've been reading Roald Dahl. I didn't like reading when I was little, and then the movie came out, and it's just fantastic. So little me is still Matilda.
0: Oh, I love it. I need to watch that.
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1: Williamsport's Kiss 1027 with the 80s to now. 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
1: If you are looking for a couple's costume idea,
0: got one for you coming up after Lewis Capaldi. It's Someone You Loved.
2: I'm going under in this time. 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

0: Kiss 1027. So what has been one of your favorite couple costumes from previous Halloweens, Megan?
1: Meg and Jack White. And I'll just say I was Jack.
0: Oh.
1: And I rocked it.
0: I bet you did.
2: Hey, guys, here we go. I've got a new winning name. Here it is. Another qualifier, Gold Rush to Alaska on Kiss 1027, the 80s to now. Crowd down that hallway. They just brought another winning name in. And the latest Alaskan Cruise for Two qualifier is Regina Slusser, Montoursville. 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Week 4 out of 5, Gold Rush to Alaska. And I'll mail that gift card to you from BJ's coming up a little bit later on today. All right, we go for another winner. Matter of fact, two more coming with Bob Hauer after two. 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

0: 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Have you ever had a favorite couple's costume, Kim?
1: 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Oh. I'm hoping that this year is my first time I get to do it. Okay. I'm finally dating someone, mm-hmm. and I want to be Princess Buttercup and the Dread Pirate Robert.
0: 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I love that.
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1: Dinosaurs existed for millions of years without a name. 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

0: Denise Williams on Kiss 102.7, the 80s. So now, TIL, today I learned, you should learn something new every single day, okay? Today I learned the word dinosaur wasn't invented until 1842. Wow. Okay, so it was Richard Owen, a paleontologist, came up with the word dinosaur from Greek, meaning terrible lizard. Before that, people who discovered them thought they were from giants or dragons. Yeah, they noticed a couple of reptilian traits to them, gave it their own name, Dinosauria. So they were around for 165 million years and didn't even know their own name.
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2: Congratulations going out to Joyce Rosencrantz of Watsontown. 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Next gold nugget, followed by a cruise keyword, will be coming up today after 4 o'clock. 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

Kiss 102.7 closing in on 3 o'clock with the 80s to now, and another chance for you to win $1,000. 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

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Bob Howard here. Tell me the one thing you were afraid to try out. I fear you'd be addicted to it. Nothing nefarious. Just like you know you probably should say no. 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

0: 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You got the 80s to now. It's Bob Hauer here. Thanks for listening on Monday. All right, so what's the one thing you definitely don't want to try out of fear you might become addicted to it? Nothing really nefarious or weird, all right? 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Jamie, go ahead.
1: That's hardcore. A lot of people would say chocolate, but I have to say pickleball. I know, don't laugh. I mean, I already know myself. I'd go once, and 3 weeks later, I'd have the outfits, the paddles, the kicks, a league, an entirely new personality, and a soundtrack.
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It's Bob Howard. So a school bus driver lost her job over a kitten. How weird. Coming up in minutes. Now and then I think of you.

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1: With Bob Howard, time for How Weird. A 67-year-old school bus driver in Maryland named Cynthia Morgan lost her gig, pulled over during a route, let a student get off the bus to help a kitten on the side of the road. Company called it a safety issue. Parents are not having it. They're rallying behind the driver. They've started a petition demanding she be reinstated. Now, you don't want kids getting off a school bus wherever they please. However, this is a tough one because the kitten needed help too. Apparently, the only one getting rescued here might be the kitten's career prospects.
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You got the 80s to now. Bob Howard here. Thank you for listening. All right, so what's something you are afraid to try out of fear that you become addicted to it? 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They say.

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KS1027. You got the AD. 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Penn State's got to go on the road to the Big House, taking on Michigan. 3:30 kickoff. 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

Yes, it'll 27. You found the 80s to now. With Bob Hauer, this teen pulled over to help a stranger and gave him the shoes off his own feet. Your daily do-goods minutes away. We were good.

0: 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You found the 80s to now with Bob Howard. 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Also noticed the guy's shoes were falling apart. Jordan took off his Nikes and gave them to him. Now, he didn't stop there either. Helped the guy pick up his prescription, got him his favorite peanut M&Ms, and even arranged a ride home to make sure the guy got there safely. Along the way, Jordan learned that Roy lost his wife just 2 weeks earlier. Now, the two are going to stay in touch. One small act of kindness turned a stranger's really hard day into the start of a beautiful friendship.
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It's Bob Howard here. Tell me the one thing you're afraid to try because you just don't want to get hooked on it. 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

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You got the 80s to now. Glad you're here. Remember, you have 9 more chances tomorrow to win $1,000. 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

Bon Jovi on Kiss 102.7. You got the 80s to now after 6 o'clock on Monday evening. With Bob Hauer, Americans are cutting back on almost everything except Halloween candy. Minutes away.

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1: Yeah, Kiss 102.7, the 80s to now. With Bob Howard. So prices are going up, budgets are getting tighter, and Americans are looking for ways to save cash. However, when it comes to Halloween candy, that's where they draw the line. Candy prices are up over 8% for the past year, and Halloween chocolate up 15.5% thanks to cocoa shortages and tariffs. But Halloween spending still expected to be about $13.5 billion this year. Now, some people are switching to cheaper candy or waiting for post-Halloween clearance sales because nothing says Halloween quite like handing out candy corn than buying the good stuff for yourself on November 1st.
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Cyndi Lauper on Kiss 102.7. You got the 80s to now with Bob Howard. They existed for millions of years and never even knew their own name. Minutes away.

0: Taylor on Kiss 102.7. You found the 80s to now with Bob Howard, TIL. Today I learned. You should learn something new every single day. Today I learned dinosaurs. The word dinosaur specifically wasn't invented until 1842. That's when British paleontologist Richard Owen came up with a name meaning terrible lizard. Now, before that, they thought that the bones they found were giants or dragons. Yeah, Owen recognized there were some ancient reptiles that shared some important characteristics, so gave them their own name, Dinosauria. These creatures ruled the Earth for 165 million years and didn't even know their own name.
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1: Here we go. Mario Lopez back in studio, back behind the mic. 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Actress Jamie Presley and former NBA All-Star turned actor Baron Davis are going to be here, getting the scoop on their new movie, Last Shot, and more when they zoom in. Plus, we're going to ask a random question, filter through our mentions to see what's on your mind, catch up on all the buzz from the weekend and more. So let's turn it up and get the fun started. You're on with Mario and Courtney Lopez.

0: The 80s to now are on KISS 102.7. Mario Courtney Lopez here. Music rolls on after some quick fashion buzz. If you've ever heard that you can't wear white after Labor Day, Martha Stewart is saying it's okay. Recently, at the U.S. Open Tennis Championship, she wore a white sweater that she paired with brown trousers and a chunky necklace. Her top had open work knit and an elegant V neckline.
1: I love when I hear you describe fashion. Outfit. Yeah.
0: You know what? Martha Stewart, I believe she's in her 80s, killing it.
1: Killing it.
0: Still looks amazing and on trend.
1: So I disagree with this stupid rule. And
0: the one that Martha disagrees with?
2: The white after Labor Day.
1: Yeah, we're wearing white after Labor Day. It's so stupid. We also have called winter white, that people wear winter white. So you wear it in the winter.
2: It's How's white. It different?
1: It's not. They just call it winter white when it's after the winter. I think white's great all year. Speaking of Martha Stewart, she's been on The Real Housewives of New York because her makeup artist is a newbie this year. And she's actually on camera. And she's hysterical.
0: Martha Stewart's hilarious.
2: Yeah, she's very funny.
3: More Mario Lopez next.
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1: Mario Courtney Lopez. Music rolls on after some quick health buzz. Word is, having some walnuts at dinner could improve your sleep. Look at that. Small study found that people who ate 40 grams of walnuts with dinner for 8 weeks slept better and were less drowsy during the day.
2: Who thought of this?
1: Well, walnuts contain melatonin.
3: Squirrels.
1: A hormone that regulates sleep, and tryptophan, a chemical that the body uses to create melatonin. According to researchers, adding walnuts to your diet can help improve digestion, lower cholesterol levels, balance your mood, and promote healthy aging. Are walnuts the only nuts to have this melatonin and this particular hormone?
3: You know, this...
1: Because it's not my favorite nut. I'll eat it, but
3: no,
1: it's not my favorite.
3: That's what I was going to say. All these things upset me because anytime they say to eat something because it's going to help you, it's always my least favorite of whatever they're talking about.
1: Yeah. Why couldn't it be a cashew?
3: Exactly.
1: Or a macadamia.
3: Walnuts leave really weird tastes in my mouth.
1: Yes. It doesn't really have, it's all that tryptophan.

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1: You're on Mario Lopez. Got some October 12th birthdays to shout out shortly. Hang tight for that. In the meantime, any obscure holidays to celebrate, Frasier?
2: Yes, it is International Moment of Frustration Scream Day, an official observance where you you're encouraged to just scream out loud at noon.
1: At noon, huh?
2: I think you do it anytime.
1: Yeah, at any time. Because like, usually it's when I get home and the kids are getting on. It's more of a growl.

0: 80s to now, we're on Kiss 102.7. All right, time to say happy birthday to some of our faves. You're on with Mario Lopez. As always, Frazier's going to shout him out. I'm going to try to guess the age. Who we got?
1: Hugh Jackman from Wolverine, star of The Greatest Showman.
0: Hugh Jackman, I believe, is turning 58.
1: That is correct.
0: Nailing it.
1: Chris Wallace, veteran TV journalist, son of Mike Wallace. He hosted Fox News Sunday for a long time. Then he attempted some sort of podcast on CNN that failed.
0: Oh, son of Mike Wallace. Okay. Chris has got to be 70.
1: Chris is 79.
0: Oh, looks 79. Great. Looks great.
1: We just had his sister on the other day. Kirk Cameron. Mike Seaver. Growing Pains.
0: From Growing Pains. Exactly. He's very spiritual now.
1: Yes.
0: He's got to be 57.
1: 56.
0: Okay.
1: And Josh Hutcherson from The Hunger Games and in a movie your son loved called Five Nights at Freddy's, I think.
0: That's right. Josh has got to be
1: 39. 34.
2: Hmm. Mario Lopez will be right back.
0: Hey, it's Mario Lopez. And New Gain Plus with Oxy makes my laundry smell incredible and fights stubborn smells. Honestly, just might be my favorite Gain scent ever. And now, with odor-fighting power, I'm loving it even more. New Gain Plus with Oxy. Sniff the difference.
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